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0: Since the FHA insured the mortgage, the company has nothing to lose. 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
1: Everything is crumbling. 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We weren't in the house 6 months, and there was a leak here. My son went to fix the porch with a neighbor, and he literally fell through. It's so rotten. 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
1: Had a bit of trigger deep.
0: My nigga, come on. My nigga, come on.
1: For less than a kilo.
0: I'll give all that shit up.
1: Had a bit of trigger deep.

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It's Color Radio, 98.4 and 99.3 FM in Dresden. 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

You see this string? I can cut it with my bare hands. You do like this.

Apple Scanner, iOS App Store. So, can't get enough of it. You gotta put some more shit out there. I'm gonna talk to you soon. That's pretty much it. You're a great person. I'm a little drunk right now, but I mean everything.

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Dreams and ideas should not be the same thing. You waited, smiling for this. Oh, she'd want it if she knew she could take it. I thought to be careful, be cautious, but you just wished harder. You waited, smiling for this.

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It seeps through her cracks and so I start to choke. 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
1: I'm cooking.
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1: I'm cooking.
2: I'm cooking.
3: Big Ish Energy.
1: I'm cooking.
2: I got that big, lean, mean, green wooden spoon.
1: I'm cooking.
3: Big Ish Energy.
0: Yeah, it's nice.

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Half that shit you popped's already on YouTube. We know your Special K and New Lube. Freshly weaned from your mother's sweaty left boob.

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Catch you in a jiffy. 'Cause it wouldn't take much to make up and fake a wake up and kick up the lake of fire through pay cuts and liars, shake up and break up the family's way up and stay up Stanley's playground. Pass that around.